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2: 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Jazz sin fronteras.

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Ah, yes, I was wrong again. I was wrong. Life is lonely again, and only last year everything seemed so sure. Now life

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I'll forget you, I will, but yet you are still

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0: 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Solo Jazz.
1: I'll tell you why the days go by like caterpillars do, and clouds are cotton blossoms in a field of blue. Love's got me in a lazy mood. I'll tell you why stars in the sky pick every night to shine, and why the moon's a watermelon on the vine. Love's got me in a lazy mood. When a bright and early sun begins to steam it up, you'll find me underneath the nearest tree, picking petals off a daisy while I dream it up. Just the absent-minded kid, that's me. I'll tell you why I don't reply to mail that's overdue, and why I never answer when I'm spoken to. It isn't that I

When a bright and early sun begins to steam it up, you'll find me underneath the nearest tree, picking petals off a daisy while I dream it up. Just the absent-minded kid, that's me. I'll tell you why I don't reply to mail that's overdue, and why I never answer when I'm spoken to. 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
1: 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Continuamos con Nat King Cole. 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

0: Walter Malosetti, Minor Swing, en Black 89.1. Sigue Louis Armstrong. Hello, Dolly.
1: Hello, Dolly. 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